0: Don't get us wrong. 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
5: This evening will stay mostly cloudy with a light north wind, cooling us down to the 60s, with 50s and more clouds expected tonight. Rain chances return tomorrow. A few showers passing on by, not everyone will get wet. And then some scattered rain and storms Friday night through Sunday. I'm meteorologist Matt Standridge.
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1: Mr. Pantypants, you look sad. How come?
2: Well, I've been thinking about my mama.
1: Is she okay?
2: Oh, she's good. I just haven't seen her in a while.
1: You must really miss her.
2: Oh, I do.
1: You know Mother's Day is coming, right?
2: Well, yeah. What should I get her?
1: What? Are you kidding me? Mr. Pantypants, you need to snap out of it.
2: You think she'd want to go to...
1: Well, of course.
2: And give her?
1: Yes, sir. She'll love it.
2: No cooking, no cleaning. Family's all together.
1: So Mom is happy.
2: Yeah! That means everybody's happy. You know the most fantastic Mama's Day gift ever.
1: Fantanimo what?
2: It's Yvonne Asian Bistro, Mississippi's top-rated buffet. 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Oh, there's even so much fresh sushi while the ocean backs up to the building. Ah, haven't used that one in a while.
1: This Mother's Day, moms want to go to the bistro.
2: You know it. It's Yvonne Asian Bistro's top-rated buffet. It's open on Lakeland in Flowood and next to Cinemark in Pearl. It's Yvonne Asian Bistro.
1: Mama's happy plate awaits.
2: Oh, yeah. I like the sound of that.
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1: This evening will stay mostly cloudy with a light north wind, cooling us down to the 60s, with 50s and more clouds expected tonight. Rain chances return tomorrow. A few showers passing on by, not everyone will get wet. And then some scattered rain and storms Friday night through Sunday. I'm meteorologist Matt Stendridge.
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3: This evening will stay mostly cloudy with a light north wind, cooling us down to the 60s with 50s and more clouds expected tonight. Rain chances return tomorrow. A few showers passing on by, not everyone will get wet. And then some scattered rain and storms Friday night through Sunday. I'm meteorologist Matt Standridge.
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5: This evening will stay mostly cloudy with a light north wind, cooling us down to the 60s with 50s and more clouds expected tonight. Rain chances return tomorrow. A few showers passing on by, not everyone will get wet. And then some scattered rain and storms Friday night through Sunday. I'm meteorologist Matt Stindridge.
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Then later on when we finished our songs about scars and cars and broken hearts, I saw him. He was standing there right next to the stage and he shouted,

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Woo-hoo! 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

The American flag, the banner that waves for these United States. Old Glory, the red, white, and blue, from the dawn's early light from which we so proudly hail. God bless the USA. 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

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You hoped it would come true that one day your Prince Charming would come rescue you. 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
0: 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Mississippi farmers and ranchers are some of the unsung heroes of our economy. Up early, hard working, putting food on all our tables. And as much as we like to eat, we owe you a big old thank you. Mississippi's home for great country music and great country legends. 93.5 The Legend.

she makes them walk the line. 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
0: But unlike the other guys, we think it's okay to play songs about other stuff, too. 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
2: 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I'm Therese Apel.
3: I mean, that was 24, 25 trailers. They're gone.
2: That's Lincoln County Sheriff Steve Rushing describing the destruction at Wash Trailer Park in Bogachitta after an EF3 tornado tore through the area Wednesday night.
3: God's been great to us. I mean, how did trailer park and nobody died here? Amazing.
2: Authorities say the storm, which was one of five that hit the state, injured 12 people as it traveled from Franklin County into Lawrence County with winds up to 137 miles an hour. District 3 Supervisor John Hart has served more than 30 years with the Hog Chain Volunteer Fire Department.
4: Worst I've ever seen. Some of the largest trees I remember seeing broke off last night. We had trees that 36-inch chainsaw wouldn't go through.
2: The National Weather Service and MEMA continue surveying damage across South Mississippi today. Already, MEMA says they've received preliminary damage reports from Franklin, Lamar, Lawrence, Lincoln, and Wilkinson County. For more Mississippi headlines, check out DarkHorsePressNow.com. I'm Therese Apel.
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93.5 The Legend. That's Kenny Chesney's Summertime. Hi, it's Casey Daniels. Welcome along to a Friday. The weekend just ahead. Here's Alabama, Jukebox in My Mind.

0: Tricia Yearwood, X's and O's on 93.5 The Legend. Hi, it's Casey Daniels. Well, hopefully you got some rain without the damage that came along with some of the storms that passed through. But we certainly are behind in rainfall, so we could certainly use a little more rain, just slow and easy. And we may get some before the weekend is up.
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5: 93.5 The Legend has a 20/20 eye on Central Mississippi weather.
6: We're off to mostly cloudy and a bit of a cooler start this morning across Central Mississippi. We also have a little bit of patchy fog. Throughout the day today, as we remain mainly cloudy, do expect a chance for a spotty shower or two passing on by. Not everyone's going to get wet, but there will be a few to watch over the next few hours. I'm meteorologist Matt Standridge.
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keeping up the flow. 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I said, I'm sorry, but we're closed. She said, I know, but I'm afraid I left my purse.

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3: 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I'm Therese Apel.
4: I mean, that was 24, 25 trailers. They're gone.
3: That's Lincoln County Sheriff Steve Rushing describing the destruction at Wash Trailer Park in Bogachitta after an EF3 tornado tore through the area Wednesday night.
4: God's been great to us. I mean, how did trailer park and nobody died here? Amazing.
3: Authorities say the storm, which was one of five that hit the state, injured 12 people as it traveled from Franklin County into Lawrence County with winds up to 137 miles an hour. District 3 Supervisor John Hart has served more than 30 years with the Hog Chain Volunteer Fire Department.
5: Worst I've ever seen. Some of the largest trees I was ever seeing broke off last night. We had trees that 36-inch chainsaw wouldn't go through.
3: The National Weather Service and MEMA continue surveying damage across South Mississippi today. Already, MEMA says they've received preliminary damage reports from Franklin, Lamar, Lawrence, Lincoln, and Wilkinson County. For more Mississippi headlines, check out DarkHorsePressNow.com. I'm Therese Apel.
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against my skin. I wanna be stronger than we've ever been. 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I feel like

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It won't be long and school will be out. Are you already making preparations for graduation? 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
8: We're off to mostly cloudy and a bit of a cooler start this morning across Central Mississippi. We also have a little bit of patchy fog throughout the day today as we remain mainly cloudy. Do expect a chance for a spotty shower or two passed on by. Not everyone's going to get wet, but there will be a few to watch over the next few hours. I'm meteorologist Matt Standridge.
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0: 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Gary Allen will join Tracy Lawrence at the Brandon Amphitheater tomorrow night. Look forward to seeing you there. It should be a fantastic show.
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Toby Keith, you shouldn't kiss me like that on 93.5 The Legend. Do you like smoked salmon? Well, get ready. It's not good for you. In fact, smoked foods should be eaten in moderation. 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
3: Good morning, it's Friday, and this is your AM news update from DarkHorsePressNow.com. I'm Teresa Apel.
4: I mean, that was 24, 25 trailers. They're gone.
3: That's Lincoln County Sheriff Steve Rushing describing the destruction at Wash Trailer Park in Bogachitta after an EF3 tornado tore through the area Wednesday night.
4: God's been great to us. I mean, how did trailer park, nobody died here. Amazing.
3: Authorities say the storm, which was one of five that hit the state, injured 12 people as it traveled from Franklin County into Lawrence County with winds up to 137 miles an hour. District 3 Supervisor John Hart has served more than 30 years with the Hog Chain Volunteer Fire Department.
5: Worst I've ever seen. Some of the largest trees I remember seeing broke off last night. We had trees in 36-inch chainsaw wouldn't go through.
3: The National Weather Service and MEMA continue surveying damage across South Mississippi today. Already, MEMA says they've received preliminary damage reports from Franklin, Lamar, Lawrence, Lincoln, and Wilkinson County. For more Mississippi headlines, check out DarkHorsePressNow.com. I'm Teresa Apel.
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subjects of King George. Give it all we got tonight. Life's not the breath you take. I'm here for a good time. 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

Oak Ridge Boys, Elvira on 93.5 The Legend. If you were planning on washing the car this weekend, you may want to put it off. We may still get some more rain before it's over with. And we need it.

0: 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Kenny Chesney and Uncle Cracker, When the Sun Goes Down. 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
7: Mr. Pantypants, you look sad. How come?
8: Well, I've been thinking about my mama.
7: Is she okay?
8: Oh, she's good. I just haven't seen her in a while.
7: You must really miss her.
8: Oh, I do.
7: You know Mother's Day is coming, right?
8: Well, yeah. What should I get her?
7: What? Are you kidding me? Mr. Pantypants, you need to snap out of it.
8: You think she'd want to go to...
7: Well, of course.
8: And give her...
7: Yes, sir. She'll love it.
8: No cooking, no cleaning. Family's all together.
7: So Mom is happy.
8: Yeah! That means everybody's happy. You know the most fantatamatastic Mama's Day gift ever.
7: Fantanimal what?
8: It's Yvonne Asian Bistro, Mississippi's top-rated buffet. 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Ah! Haven't used that one in a while.
7: This Mother's Day, Mom's want to go to the bistro.
8: You know it. Ichiban Asian Bistro's top-rated buffet is open on Lakeland in Flowood and next to Cinemark in Pearl. Ichiban Asian Bistro.
7: Mama's happy plate awaits.
8: Oh, yeah. I like the sound of that.
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12: We're off to mostly cloudy and a bit of a cooler start this morning across Central Mississippi. We also have a little bit of patchy fog. Throughout the day today, as we remain mainly cloudy, do expect a chance for a spotty shower or two passing on by. Not everyone's going to get wet, but there will be a few to watch over the next few hours. I'm meteorologist Matt Standridge.
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Travis Tritt. I'm going to be somebody someday on 93.5 The Legend. I hope you have a fantastic Mother's Day on Sunday. 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
5: We're mostly cloudy out there across Central Mississippi with a couple spotty showers passing on by, but not everyone's going to get wet. We'll top out in the mid-70s here later this afternoon with a few more passing showers and maybe a rumble of thunder. Then later tonight, scattered showers and storms, and we'll have some on and off rain chances throughout the weekend. I'm meteorologist Matt Standridge.
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5: We're mostly cloudy out there across Central Mississippi with a couple spotty showers passing on by, but not everyone's going to get wet. We'll top out in the mid-70s here later this afternoon with a few more passing showers and maybe a rumble of thunder. Then later tonight, scattered showers and storms, and we'll have some on and off rain chances throughout the weekend. I'm meteorologist Matt Standridge.
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3: Mostly cloudy out there across Central Mississippi with a couple spotty showers passing on by, but not everyone's going to get wet. We'll top out in the mid-70s here later this afternoon with a few more passing showers and maybe a rumble of thunder. Then later tonight, scattered showers and storms, and we'll have some on and off rain chances throughout the weekend. I'm meteorologist Matt Standridge.
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3: This afternoon, watch out for a spotty shower or two passing on by, maybe even a rumble thunder, especially the farther south you live. Temperatures reaching the 70s throughout this afternoon. Then later this evening and tonight, a couple more passing showers and rumbles of thunder, and those rain chances will continue on and off this weekend. I'm meteorologist Matt Standridge.
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10: This afternoon, watch out for a spotty shower or two passing on by, maybe even a rumble thunder, especially the farther south you live. Temperatures reaching the 70s throughout this afternoon. Then later this evening and tonight, a couple more passing showers and rumbles of thunder, and those rain chances will continue on and off this weekend. I'm meteorologist Matt Standridge.
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3: This afternoon, watch out for a spotty shower or two passing on by, maybe even a rumble thunder, especially the farther south you live. Temperatures reaching the 70s throughout this afternoon. Then later this evening and tonight, a couple more passing showers and rumbles of thunder, and those rain chances will continue on and off this weekend. I'm meteorologist Matt Standridge.
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2: MDOT reporting no accidents in the metro currently, and with the exception of a couple of spots of construction, traffic's moving pretty well, nothing out of the ordinary. Let's please make sure we're buckled up and driving safely. That's your metro traffic.
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10: This afternoon, watch out for a spotty shower or two passing on by, maybe even a rumble thunder, especially the farther south you live. Temperatures reaching the 70s throughout this afternoon. Then later this evening and tonight, a couple more passing showers and rumbles of thunder, and those rain chances will continue on and off this weekend. I'm meteorologist Matt Standridge.
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2: MDOT reporting no accidents in the metro currently, and with the exception of a couple of spots of construction, traffic's moving pretty well, nothing out of the ordinary. Let's please make sure we're buckled up and driving safely. That's your metro traffic.
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2: MDOT reporting no accidents in the metro currently, and with the exception of a couple of spots of construction, traffic's moving pretty well, nothing out of the ordinary. Let's please make sure we're buckled up and driving safely. 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
12: This evening, we've got a couple passing showers and rumbles of thunder, just hit or miss out there, and those will continue on and off overnight tonight as well. Not everyone's guaranteed to get wet, but we do have a few showers to watch for. Then we get to the weekend, finally the weekend. 80s on Saturday with scattered rain, mid-80s on Sunday with isolated pop-ups. I'm meteorologist Matt Standridge.
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1: MDOT reporting no accidents in the metro currently, and with the exception of a couple of spots of construction, traffic's moving pretty well, nothing out of the ordinary. Let's please make sure we're buckled up and driving safely. That's your metro traffic.
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1: Mr. Pantypants, you look sad. How come?
2: Well, I've been thinking about my mama.
1: Is she okay?
2: Oh, she's good. I just haven't seen her in a while.
1: You must really miss her.
2: Oh, I do.
1: You know Mother's Day is coming, right?
2: Well, yeah. What should I get her?
1: What? Are you kidding me? Mr. Pantypants, you need to snap out of it.
2: You think she'd want to go to...
1: Well, of course.
2: And give her?
1: Yes, sir. She'll love it.
2: No cooking, no cleaning. Family's all together.
1: So Mom is happy.
2: Yeah! That means everybody's happy. You know the most fantatamatastic Mama's Day gift ever.
1: Fantanimal what?
2: It's Yvonne Asian Bistro, Mississippi's top-rated buffet. There's all kind of steak. There's chicken. There's shrimp. Ho, ho. There's even so much fresh sushi while the ocean backs up to the building. Ah! Haven't used that one in a while.
1: This Mother's Day, Mom's want to go to the bistro.
2: You know it. Ichiban Asian Bistro's top-rated buffet is open on Lakeland in Flowood and next to Cinemark in Pearl. Ichiban Asian Bistro.
1: Mama's happy plate awaits.
2: 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I like the sound of that.
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5: 93.5 The Legend has a 2020 eye on Central Mississippi weather.
6: This evening, we've got a couple passing showers and rumbles of thunder, just hit or miss out there, and those will continue on and off overnight tonight as well. Not everyone's guaranteed to get wet, but we do have a few showers to watch for. Then we get to the weekend, finally the weekend. 80s on Saturday with scattered rain, mid-80s on Sunday with isolated pop-ups. I'm meteorologist Matt Sindridge.
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